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0: headline is things she doesn't let her kids do. I got to play you what happened here. Her name is Dr. Tanya. Get her last name. I don't want to butcher it. Dr. Tanya Elliott. What do you think of this right here?
1: I'm a doctor, and here are five things I never let my kids do. Number one, hold sparklers. They can melt metal and are hot enough to cause third-degree burns. Number two, jump on a trampoline. I've heard way too many horror stories from my ER friends. Number three, chew on ice. It can crack their teeth, and it's a choking hazard. Number four, swim in really crowded pools. They're full of fecal matter and too hard to spot if they're in distress. And number five, blow up balloons at kids' birthday parties. Major choking hazard.
0: Okay. I'm going to bring in our producer, Peyton, and our board operator, Josh, for this one, for the last couple of moments here. Does that doctor, Dr. Tanya Elliott, does she just basically not want her kids to have any fun?
2: Yeah, she's part of the AFC, and that's the anti-fun club is what I'm
0: Oh, is that it? Okay. Yeah. All right. All right. Peyton, you're 22 years old, yeah. So you weren't around in the 1980s. Josh Jacobs, yes, that Josh Jacobs. You were around in the 1980s and the 90s. How did we ever survive?
3: I know. I'm surprised she didn't say don't drink from the garden hose and don't eat the sour grass.
0: Listen, the garden hose contained rust which strengthened our immune systems. All right? That tap water 80s metal, oh, yeah. Mm-hmm. That's what really made it great. She doesn't let her kids play with sparklers because they're hot. How about you just teach them to hold the bottom? Like my six-year-old kids were using sparklers earlier today.
3: Yeah.
0: All right.
3: My parents told me, just hold it from the end where there's no flames and you'll right. be fine.
0: Right. The trampoline, I get it, but like kids like jumping on trampolines. What are we doing here? The third one, she doesn't let her kids chew on ice. I don't know if kids really like chewing on ice. Did you chew on ice? Is that like a thing, Josh or Peyton?
3: Well, I mean, not a whole ice cube, but like the ice from the soda from the fast food place, of course. But
0: yeah,
3: that was not enough to choke you.
2: As a kid, I didn't. Now I do a little bit.
0: Now, well, you're an adult now. Obviously, yeah. You've passed Dr. Tanya Elliott's, the threshold. But like, does she order drinks? Well, she probably doesn't let her kids have anything but water anyway. But does she order drinks with no ice? Is that what it is? She doesn't let her kids swim in a crowded pool. Come on, man.
3: What does she wrap them in bubble wrap? Oh, wait a minute. That's
0: right.
3: That's toxic plastics. They might not be good, you know?
0: Is there any biodegradable bubble wrap I can wrap my children in so they don't experience hardships? You don't let your kids swim in a crowded pool? What if all their friends want to go to the pool? You're like, fecal matter.
1: I'm a doctor, and here are five things I never let my kids do. Number one, hold sparklers. They can melt metal and are hot enough to cause third-degree burns. Number two, jump on a trampoline. I've heard way too many horror stories from my ER friends. Number three, chew on ice. It can crack their teeth, and it's a choking hazard. Number four, swim in really crowded pools. They're full of fecal matter and too hard to spot if they're in distress. And number five, blow up balloons at kids' birthday parties. Major choking hazard.
0: Blow up balloons at kids' parties?
2: This wasn't on social media, was it?
0: This was on Facebook. It was just I don't know what my algorithm is doing where this is showing up in my Reels feed.
2: I like looking at the comments after stuff like this. And then, you know, so some of the moms out there are probably commenting like, yeah, same. I never did
0: that. No, yeah. And I know what she is. She's a millennial. I'm a millennial. I know this is a millennial mom thing. Like, we're not this. Not all millennials are like this. I promise you. I don't think she's Gen Z. I don't think she's your generation. Peyton, she looked a little bit older, like she's in her late 30s, early 40s. We are not all like this, I promise you. Let the kids play with sparklers while they're jumping on a trampoline and chewing on, maybe not jumping and chewing, but then they go get some ice on the way to the crowded pool to swim with the fecal matter as they're blowing up balloons for the party at the pool. Thanks to Trevor Lane for joining us. Also, thanks to Brandon Cristal for being on the show this morning or this afternoon, and Mac Engel. Thanks to our producer, Peyton Lodge, board operator, Josh Jacobs. My name is Mike Wickett. Happy 4th of July. I'll talk to you tomorrow night. John Lund takes you the rest of the way here on Westwood One Sports.
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0: Turkey and like Iran or whatever it is, you went to a game, and when you feel the energy that this world stage brings and the almost culture that is embedded into soccer, because number one, it is literally the oldest sport we still play on this global thing. 100 years is going to be in the next World Cup. It's so massive that our brains literally don't comprehend at times the world outside of America, because we're kind of programmed and bred to believe we're the greatest, right? So we really don't know much outside of our own bubble. But for the first time, you're getting swarmed with this culture. We're at the best pinnacle our team has ever been. And the coolest part about all of it is it doesn't even matter anymore, because I think it's already a success. No matter if the US wins this, if they go to the final, whatever it is, it will help it, of course. But I think we've passed that stage now where I can say, after watching Argentina and Cabo Verde, Cape Verde, that had
1: Oh,
0: 2.7
1: yes.
0: billion streams worldwide, it's here. Soccer has won. It's going to be more flourishing. More investors will be in it. The money's going to flow. Everything is perfect. It's through social media. I was just telling you, the goalkeeper for Cape Verde has 20-something million followers on Instagram now. What the hell's happening? So I think, honestly, even without Balogun, I know that McKennie will step up. I know Pulisic will do his job. I know that maybe even Robertson will do what he needs to. I just don't think Belgium's that team anymore. For 85 minutes against, I think they were playing, what was their name again? Senegal. They looked like a normal-ass team, and they were behind, and then they scored freaking three goals. I know they can be beaten, and I promise you, USA will win this. Bellingham will come back. And I don't even know if Spain's a sure shot. It could be Ronaldo for all I know. All I know is, yes, John, it's here. We've won. I'm just going to enjoy the ride.
1: Real quick, Peyton, what say you? You're 22. You're a young guy. So they're targeting you. They want you to become a soccer guy. What do you
2: definitely
1: think?
2: Definitely targeting
1: they
2: me.
1: I'm
2: straight up a basketball and baseball guy, football, hockey too.
1: Right.
2: Great. So they're definitely targeting me, which I like to breed myself as the casual, as I like to call myself.
1: That's
2: far
1: all right.
2: As soccer. And I just haven't seen an event make a casual fan such a big fan in such a short amount of time than the World Cup. And yeah, he just Alex just mentioned Vizinha, right, for Cape Verde.
0: Yes,
2: 50,000 followers to 15 million after one game. I mean, have we ever seen that before in any sport? Probably not. And it just shows you how many people watch it and how many people actually get engaged after watching it.
1: Yeah, no, there's no doubt about it. And it's been cool. We're going to talk more about this a little bit later, but I think the whole thing has been a success. I would love it if they would win this game. I think it would cement a lot of people. And I know we ask this question every single time, but this one, maybe, I know maybe I'm getting sucked into it, but it just feels different. This time just feels
0: different.
1: I think there's a lot of kids and a lot of young kids too, who, and look, I have kids all, from 22 down to, you know, 15. And they're watching every minute of it. And it's the same thing. You know, you talk about casuals. I think I said this last week, Alex. I had a guy who was on the Drake Toll Show. I was filling in for Drake. And he was, you know, soccer expert and everything. And within the first minute, he goes, well, you're a casual. And I stopped him right there. I go, what do you mean I'm a casual? And he's like, oh, well, you know. And I didn't think I gave it away. But it's okay. I mean, I think people are understanding. I want to get into the red card a little bit, too, because I think people are going to misunderstand that. But we'll do that in the second hour as well. But since you brought up LeBron, and you brought up such a great point, Alex, I want to start that in hour number two. We'll get to some calls as well at 310-840-4910. That's your Westwood One Sports Talk and Text line if you want to chime in on anything tonight. And an hour from now, of course, we'll open up everything. We should be talking about blank. I wonder how things are going to be tonight on July 4th. Are our regulars going to abandon us for America? I get it. I get it if you do. All right, hour number two, sports night here on Westwood One Sports. Alex Peyton and your old friend John Lund on Westwood One Sports. 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
1: Ah, yes. Hour number two. Thank you for joining us. 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Because you can catch not only

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1: Oh, yeah, play this one.
2: Born down in a dead man's town, the first kicker took us
1: line. It is Sports Night. Happy July 4th. I hope you are doing great. We're going to discuss fireworks. We'll try to get to it in this segment. Also, some great callers. Somebody wants to debate LeBron, which is awesome.

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11: Oh, yes. Thank you so much for joining us. A great night. It is July 4th across the country. Now in the East and Midwest, it is July 5th. But we will still proceed on the show, the late night version of Sports Night here on Westwood One Sports and Westwood One Sports app, as if it were America's 250th birthday, which it is. So happy birthday to America. Thank you, thank you, thank you for joining us wherever you are across this fine country and Canada of ours. However you are listening, Sirius XM 375, as I said, hundreds and hundreds of radio stations across the country, WestwoodOneSports.com, Westwood One Sports app. Thank you, thank you, thank you for hanging out with us on July 4th. Alex is here running the show. Peyton is producing this program. I am John Lund. Thanks for joining us. It is the time we all love, which is we should be talking about blank. It's very simple. If you're new to the show, there is something that you probably want to discuss, and you're thinking to yourself, why aren't they talking about that? So it could be the NBA gone wild this week. Who are the NBA favorites now? We discussed LeBron James, where he should go. We think we know where he is going because he's in Cleveland tonight. MLB season, we're just past the halfway point. Major League Baseball starters and teams were announced tonight. Do you have a problem? Who is snubbed, as everybody likes to talk about? NFL, anything. It is.

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13: I knew Alex would do this. I knew this was coming. Happy July 4th / 5th, whatever it is, but depending on where you are. Across this wonderful country of ours, happy 250. You don't look anything over, I don't know, 249, America. Hit us up. I got a great story in this real quick. We got to get out to the lines. We continue to. We should be talking about blank. You tell us. Could be NBA gone wild. Who's the NBA favorite? Major League Baseball season, NFL, anything, World Cup, or you can go completely off the board. 310-840-4910 on the Westwood One Sports Talk and Text Line. I was saying this on Friday. I was filling in for Drake Toll here on Westwood One Sports. And no despair. I'm not disparaging John Denver and Country Roads or anything, but we were just discussing like what could be better. And somebody on the show brought up that song. And, you know, think about it. It's real easy because if you're going to have a theme song after you win games, like it's got to be real easy. Because generally what you do when you're singing in your car and you know a song, like let's just say it's John Denver, Country Roads, right? You're like, Country Roads, take me home, take me to up. The place I belong, West Virginia. And then it's like, oh, yeah, you might go, Mountain Mama. And then after that, it's like, until the chorus comes back and then you boot it out again, you know? But one's like, you know, Party in the USA. It's like, whatever. I'm a terrible singer. But,
14: okay, no, you know, hit that note, John.
15: That was nice.
13: You got to have like the chorus and then maybe a little more. It's got to be a real easy song. Because think about it. You're at a soccer game. You've had about 19 beers. You know, you tailgated, you went in. Like, it's got to be easy. And Country Roads, like, you know, a lot of people know that part of it. Then it's like, you know, you can cut it off from there. I like it. I guess what happened was because somebody called in on Friday and told me this and said basically they voted on it. Every team had to have, like, their winning theme song. And that, you know, that's what we did. We presented that to them, and that's what they play. So it's not like it was up for debate. I mean, it was, but it's not anymore. So anyway.

0: 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I said, young man.
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16: We're number four already? We are. Thank you so much for joining us. It is Sports Night, the late night version, Westwood One Sports, Westwood One Sports app, or I guess early morning version, depending on where you are. Just had a great third hour of the program. Love it when we open it up to the people. We just did an hour worth of We Should Be Talking About Blank. And what we do in that hour is, on the late night version on Saturday night / Sunday morning, we just give it up to you, and we do it as long as you are great, and you were great for the entire hour. So congratulations to you. I did very little in that hour, and we will finish strong with you. Ton of stuff we got to get to. We got to get into a little soccer talk right here. I had a conversation with somebody on Friday, and I want to discuss and then get into what happened today and what is America's chances of actually winning this thing. And I believe, based on what I saw today, and I haven't been, as Alex would tell you, I haven't been overly optimistic that we would win it. I think this has been highly successful, all these things. But a couple of things I saw today I want to ask Alex and Peyton about. Alex is here running the ship. Peyton is producing the program. I am your good friend, John Lund. And then at about 20 minutes past the hour, we will get into NBA Gone Wild and the latest there as well, including a major clue on where LeBron is going to end up. And then you have Lund's Last Call, which, when we are here for the late night version on Saturday night / Sunday morning, the 5 things you got to know to be a productive member of society on Sunday. So that's what we've got. All right. First, before I get into what happened today that made me optimistic that the U.S. could win this thing, everyone is always asking, this is the perpetual question with soccer and when the World Cup comes around, of what this will all mean. And somebody asked me about it. We were getting into a conversation on a local radio show that I do. And I said, look, this is it.

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6: Yes, hour number two. 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So whether it's Drake Toll in the morning, You Better You Bet, Black and Abdallah, Jim Rome Show, all the great shows right here, and you don't want to miss one, so you can download all the podcasts, everything that you want. 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So download that app and you can listen to us any old time. Lines are always open. We got tons of stuff going on tonight, and I'll reset everything here momentarily at 310-840-4910. John Lund with you. Alex is here, and Peyton Lodge, his first foray, his first edition, his first corporate ride on the late night version of Sports Night. An hour from now, we will open up the lines to you, the sweet, clean listener. And you know how that works. If you are new, it is we should be talking about blank. We'll do that in an hour. You call. You say, hey, man, why aren't you talking about whatever the case may be? It could be NBA. It could be Major League Baseball, NFL. We are in the month of July. That means training camp is coming up. World Cup soccer we've been talking about, having a good time with that as well. Or if you'd just like to talk about America and discuss your grilling habits, whatever, man. Things are wide open. And we're open now at 310-840-4910. All right, so in about... Now, 20 minutes past the hour, I do have a Major League Baseball question for you, which we will get to. But right now, this was brought on because Alex was discussing LeBron. We were at the beginning of the show as well, and I gave you kind of the NBA landscape a little while back. And my thought is, where is LeBron going to go? What does it matter where LeBron goes? This, I think, is going to be his last season. And I think we might have a dead giveaway because they just, on social media, I just saw this, and you don't know what you can believe in everything with AI, but this looked credible. He was in an elevator with some of his high school friends. They were in Akron, Ohio, high school basketball friends, and he was in Akron, Ohio. I would expect that's where he probably goes. That is the favorite right now. This morning on the futures betting apps, I did think right

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7: 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They celebrated its 30th anniversary, so they released a promotional poster. 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
6: Oh, yes. Thank you so much for joining us. A great night. It is July 4th across the country. Now in the East and Midwest, it is July 5th. But we will still proceed on the show, the late night version of Sports Night here on Westwood One Sports and Westwood One Sports app, as if it were America's 250th birthday, which it is. So happy birthday to America. Thank you for joining us wherever you are across this fine country and Canada of ours, however you are listening. 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Alex is here running the show. Peyton is producing this program. I am John Lund. Thanks for joining us. It is the time we all love, which is we should be talking about blank. It's very simple. If you're new to the show, there is something that you probably want to discuss, and you're thinking to yourself, why aren't they talking about that? So it could be the NBA gone wild this week. Who are the NBA favorites now? We discussed LeBron James, where he should go. We think we know where he is going because he's in Cleveland tonight. MLB season, we're just past the halfway point. Major League Baseball starters and teams were announced tonight. Do you have a problem? Who is snubbed, as everybody likes to talk about? NFL, anything. It is July, so training camps start this month. That's crazy. World Cup, we've talked a ton. Love to get your opinion. Can the U.S. win this thing? How into it are you? So lots of different questions, comments, thoughts. Hit us up at 310-840-4910 on the WestwoodOneSports.com text line. We also discussed fireworks. Are you of the opinion if you've seen one, you've seen them all, or do you just absolutely love them? Alex, not a fan. I'm a fan. Peyton's a fan. I just don't like the ones. I don't like Whistling Pete's. Don't be lighting off Whistling Pete's in my neighborhood. What did you do today? Burgers, dogs, whatever the case may be. Give us your thoughts. Joey Chestnut, by the way, 66 today. Just under the 67.5 that was bet. So there you go. Anything else you want to get to as well? Everything is on the table at 310-840-4910. All right, we got some full lines. We want to get out to the people tonight. And again, we invite you to call up and discuss, especially if you are new. Let's start in California. That's where Gary is. Gary, welcome to Sports Night here on Westwood One Sports. Go right ahead.
15: Hey, thanks for having me. I appreciate you, man.
6: Of course. Yeah, of course.
15: You know, I just wonder sometimes. And listen, I love Jordan when he was in the Bulls, right? And then LeBron comes along and he takes some of Jordan's shine, right? And everybody can't stand him that's a Laker fan, right? And he's done nothing but put in work and done great things for you guys, right? But I get the media doesn't like him because he manipulates you guys, right? He, you know, oh God, the decision was so terrible. It was such a terrible thing that, you know, he should go to court for the decision. You know what I mean? It's terrible. You know what I mean? I get it. And then when he said, not one,

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10: We're number four already? We are. Thank you so much for joining us. It is Sports Night, the late night version, Westwood One Sports, Westwood One Sports app, or I guess early morning version, depending on where you are. Just had a great third hour of the program. Love it when we open it up to the people. We just did an hour worth of We Should Be Talking About Blank. And what we do in that hour is, on the late night version on Saturday night slash Sunday morning, we just give it up to you, and we do it as long as you are great, and you were great for the entire hour, so congratulations to you. I did very little in that hour, and we will finish strong with you. Ton of stuff we got to get to. We got to get into a little soccer talk right here. I had a conversation with somebody on Friday, and I want to discuss, and then get into what happened today, and what is America's chances of actually winning this thing, and I believe, based on what I saw today, and I haven't been, as Alex would tell you, I haven't been overly optimistic that we would win it. I think this has been highly successful, all these things. But a couple of things I saw today, I want to ask Alex and Peyton about. Alex is here running the ship. Peyton is producing the program. I am your good friend, John Lund. And then at about 20 minutes past the hour, we will get into NBA Gone Wild and the latest there as well, including a major clue on where LeBron is going to end up. And then you have Lund's Last Call, which, when we are here for the late night version on Saturday night slash Sunday morning, the five things you got to know to be a productive member of society on Sunday. So that's what we've got. All right. First, before I get into what happened today that made me optimistic that the U.S. could win this thing, everyone is always asking, this is the perpetual question with soccer and when the World Cup comes around, of what this will all mean. And somebody asked me about it. We were getting into a conversation on a local radio show that I do. And I said, look, this is it. This is what it is. And it's growing, and maybe young people will get more into it. More people will play. More importantly than that, though, maybe more people will finance it. The people with money who want to maybe bring the U.S. a better, consistently better product of soccer. It's not that we don't have good leagues here. We do. But here's the thing, and here's the comparison to make, because a lot of people are just jumping on the soccer bandwagon. The reason why it can't be the NFL or baseball or NBA or even maybe hockey is that we put all this money into these sports, and then as far as international sports are concerned, baseball and basketball specifically, those players want to come here to play. So European players from all over the country, or excuse me, all over the world, want to test themselves against the best. Well, that's the NBA. Our players are world renowned, whether it goes back to Jordan or Kobe or now Curry and LeBron. And this is where you test yourself at the highest level in America if you want to play basketball. When it comes to baseball, look at guys like Ohtani and players from all over the world. Again, an international sport, wherever it is, the Latin countries, Japan, etc. Where do you test yourself if you want to play at the highest level in baseball? Here in America. And it's the same thing in soccer, except it's not here. It's the English Premier League. Now, we have Messi. We get some players. I get that. And they'll shell out the money. But until, and everything, this is where everything happens in the world. If you're new here, money, money, money, money, money, money, money, money, money. We don't, we could.

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1: Can y'all feel that? 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Alex is always on point. Very nice. Thank you so much for joining us. Late night slash early morning version of Sports Night on Western One Sports and Western One Sports app. Happy July 4th. 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

0: for making it so fun, for making it great, having all the great calls. We had a great time had by all. The great thing is, we're next. More of us next. I don't know how it works. It just does. It is Sports Night on Westwood One Sports and Westwood One Sports app. Thanks to Alex and Peyton. Have a great night and great morning.
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0: published in Nature Cancer reveals that a personalized DNA vaccine targets up to 40 unique tumor proteins and significantly prolongs survival for glioblastoma patients. The treatment makes these often hidden tumors visible to the immune system. 2/3 of the trial's participants remained recurrence-free 6 months post-surgery. The silent struggles of early parenthood are far more prevalent than many people think. Around 1 in 5 new mothers experience severe perinatal mood and anxiety disorders during pregnancy or the first year postpartum. And though mental health struggles are one of the most common complications of childbirth, these widespread conditions remain chronically underdetected and undertreated. Experts emphasize the need for early intervention and expanding support programs to include fathers, who frequently carry an unacknowledged psychological burden when a partner is unwell. And finally, playing with your food might actually be the most helpful learning tool. Research published in the Journal of Nutrition Education and Behavior shows that food-based learning causes children's understanding of scientific concepts to skyrocket fourfold. Preschoolers not only expanded their vocabularies by nearly 20%, but also grew dramatically more comfortable touching and tasting healthy foods. And that's Medical Notes this week. I'm Mayan Vosta-Betancourt.
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Westwood One Sports, Pete Souza with you. July 5th. Hope everybody had a wonderful July 4th. America at 250. We're about to have a wonderful Sunday together. Phone lines are open, 310-840-4910. 310-840-4910. Where's LeBron James going to end up? And wherever he ends up, will that dictate or at all put him closer, more into the conversation in his competition with Michael Jordan as far as his legacy is concerned? Because right now, Michael Jordan's

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0: go long. Camerain, only man there, able to steer it to Adams. Flicks it along Tillman. He's got Balogun making a run off him. Can he get around with that ball? They're going to flush it. Balogun scores. Full Balogun. First to react to the deflection. He'll do the LeBron celebration. It's 1-0 U.S.
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2: From Fox, flared Balogun's goal against Bosnia before he got the unfortunate and terrible red card that has him suspended for this round of 16 match against Belgium tomorrow night. It is Westwood One Sports. Chris Mack here with you on BetMGM Game Day. PJ Glasser will join me along the way here in about 10 minutes or so. Later, we talk to Martino Puccio of The Athletic. A full breakdown on how the U.S. beats Belgium and advances to the quarters against either Spain or Portugal. Plenty to get into. I have said multiple times, I am no expert in soccer, ni football, but I will tell you how I think it should work tomorrow night in Seattle in just a second. When the U.S. scores, you score too. You can win a share of $500,000 in bonus bets for every U.S. goal during the World's Game. 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You want in on that? 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Back into the NBA offseason as well in half an hour with John Corrales of Locked On Celtics. We will power rank PJ and I a little bit later our most improved NFL teams during this offseason. Plus, we'll talk about all-star snubs and teams set to surge or collapse in baseball coming up in just a little bit as well. Here's what Zlatan, and Zlatan is absolute gold on the Fox panel pre- and post-game. Here's what Zlatan had to say about the U.S. win over Bosnia.
3: Good fighting spirit. I mean, they were the favorites. They were dominating the game. I don't believe Bosnia was a threat, even with one man more. But it's not easy to play with one guy less. They showed good organization, even when they played with one less. And you can see when you believe and you really want something, you do more. That's what the American team did. And unfortunately, Bosnia goes out. They showed the whole world who they are, not only on the pitch, also in the stands with the fans. I think many knows also their song now, but happy for United States. They went through, and the next game is against Belgium without Balogun, which I believe is a big loss, to be honest.
4: Yes.
3: He has been one of the best, if not the best player of the U.S. team so far. But today was a solid game. It was a win or lose game, like we talked about before. Whatever you did in the group stage doesn't matter to me. But you could see on the pitch that the United States, they wanted it more.
2: Zlatan on Fox after the win over Bosnia. And yes, the importance of Balogun can't be overemphasized, I don't think.

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3: 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Anthony Davis reunited, joining Steph Curry and Draymond Green, make the Warriors a heavyweight team to beat. 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
3: 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Anthony Davis reunited, joining Steph Curry and Draymond Green, make the Warriors a heavyweight team to beat. 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

0: everybody who said, you know, from Jurgen Klopp to Eric Winalda to everyone else who said this is the best ever version of the U.S. men's national team, we're getting to a point where they have a chance to really prove it. And to have Balogun back against Belgium tomorrow is massive. We'll get immediate reaction from a man who covers soccer all over the world, including this year's World Cup, for both The Athletic and Game Day Garage. 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
8: All right, some housekeeping issues for you here on Westwood One Sports, where we are locked in on the World Cup. Valère and Balogun will be available for the U.S. men's national team tomorrow against Belgium in Seattle. So we will get back into that. Towards the end of the hour here, Jake Hassan, who will talk baseball with us from Hassan's Hacks, will join us at the top of the hour now. And our weekly BetMGM Game Day draft we will hold right now. 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And what are we drafting this week? Well, with Country Roads by John Denver kind of taking over PJ, as the U.S. men's national team unofficial theme song, we thought, why not draft the best anthems or songs in sports? So we will do that. We will draft our favorites. I think this list could go all over the place, from the kind of songs that are like wild hype themes to celebration songs. I can think of a couple. I'm not going to give any away here during the build up to it. But PJ, is your board set?
9: Oh, my board's set. I'm ready to roll.
8: All right. I know exactly where you or Grant may go with your first pick. Just to clarify, the draft order for our weekly BetMGM Game Day draft for this one will be PJ first overall. It will be Grant picking second. I'll pick third. Zach will get us his picks in the chat. He'll be fourth in the wraparound fifth. We'll go through 4 rounds, snake style here, on our draft of the best sports anthems and songs. And PJ, you get to lead us off. I think I have a pretty good idea where you're going with this.
9: So, I mean, I don't know, because I wasn't sure if this was allowed, but I think it is. But I'm going with the March Madness CBS jingle as my number one, because I think that's the best.

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14: How did no one draft Copa de la Vida, the Cup of Life, Ricky Martin, in our draft of the best sports anthems and songs? For what it's worth, in the YouTube chat, Max threw up a poll, and PJ, you have won so far. The early precincts are reporting that you have won our draft. I think it's just absolutely appalling that an Alabama grad drafted Rocky Top instead of Dixieland Delight. But
15: I don't disagree. None of my friends can ever see this episode or can ever see this segment of BetMGM Game Day ever. They will revoke my Alabama card. We can't ever, ever have that, especially when Dixieland Delight was available. So that was bad by me. But you know what? I think the viewers, the YouTube chat, Chris, they appreciate I'm real. I'm honest. Rocky Top, yeah. It's a hell of a song. It's a great fight song. You know, it's super catchy. So but as we were talking in the break, I mean, I had the CBS March Madness jingle on there. There really are so many good jingles. I mean, we went more for like the, you know, kind of college or NFL, like team-based anthem type things. But I almost feel like at some point we need to do a separate draft for just like the major
14: just
15: networks
14: theme songs.
15: And ranked. Oh,
14: yeah,
15: man.
14: So, oh, yeah. So like college football on CBS. I mean, nothing says Saturday afternoon at 4 o'clock like, and then I don't know. I mean, no offense, no disrespect to Brad Nessler, but like Vern Lundquist forever will be just locked in my brain.
15: Oh,
14: you are looking. I mean, it's
15: get that aerial shot of the SEC stadium. Welcome to College Station, Texas. And I'm just like, oh, fire me up. Here we go. Yes.

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13: We will give you our three favorite moments of the show, our three stars of the day, in just a moment here before we wrap up. 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Chris Mack alongside PJ Glasser here on Westwood One Sports. I mean, we've talked LeBron. We've talked most improved NFL teams, all-star snubs in baseball, and where teams go between now and the trade deadline on August 3rd. Thanks to John Corrales, Martino Puccio, Jay Kassan, all of whom joined us today. And Flo Balogun, that's the story of the day in sports. 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PJ, I don't know if it's soccer. I don't know if it's baseball. I don't know what else you got going for you today, but what's on the card for you, my friend?
14: All right, yeah, two World Cup plays that we got for today. I'm taking Brazil and Spain to qualify parlay. So both are about minus 200. Brazil's around that. Spain a little north of that. Parlaying together should get yourself plus money. Like both of those teams to win. I think both could be stressful, but I like both Brazil and Spain to advance, so I'll parlay them. And then Mexico, England, give me the draw, Chris. I want no business trying to pick the winner. I don't want to mess with the total, but I feel like we're getting extra time in that game. I can't wait for that environment tonight in Estadio Azteca in Mexico City.

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10: Love how the pendulum has swung to where people love Nickelback now on the Josh Graham Show. Have you noticed this? Where last decade it was so popular to mock anybody that dared to like Nickelback. And now, because another generation has waved through, it's kind of viewed as, you know who's underrated because they heard the previous generation just clowning it? Nickelback. Like, the bar had been set low enough that it's actually cool to listen to Nickelback unironically.
11: Yeah, because maybe, just maybe, Nickelback is good. How about that?

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12: Josh Graham Show, Westwood One Sports. 300 markets across America and Canada. However, and wherever you're listening or watching, greatly appreciate that. Norway taking out Brazil 2-0 in the Meadowlands. Two goals scored by Erling Haaland, of course, as the Norwegians advance to the quarterfinals. Brazil finished. Taylor Swift and Travis Kelce are officially married. And a lot like the ending of the movie The Graduate, we're tempted to ask the question, what now? Are these two just going to fade away into obscurity? This wedding talked about so much, are we just not going to hear from this couple? Couldn't help but laugh while even asking that question. Of course not. This is just the beginning. Now that they're married, Travis Kelce, rest assured, Travis Kelce and Taylor Swift, they're not going away. This power couple isn't going anywhere. Just wait until they announce that they're having a baby. That's going to be bigger than Panda Watch 1975 at the San Diego Zoo. If you know, you know. Every tabloid, well, at least the ones that still exist, and TMZ, they're going to be churning out daily content about that. What's the name going to be? Is it alliteration with Travis and Taylor, especially given what their wedding logo looked like? What are some names that might make sense? What's it going to be? You know it's coming. You know the baby's coming. She grew up as a country girl. She has been in Nashville forever. She had a song called Wishlist last year that if you don't know that song,

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10: It is time for Unusual Questions, where you get to ask us whatever. 310-840-4910. It's the highlight of our weekend, where once a week, every weekend, you have the opportunity to ask us what's on your mind. It's fun when it's sports related. Sometimes it's more fun when it isn't. Will Dalton, we'll give you an example of what an unusual question might be. In honor of the World Cup, which college football fan base would you choose to challenge a foreign country's fans to a drink-off? If you're picking, I'm viewing this, what's the name of those? There were a lot of like gross movies that came out in the 2000s where you had like just dude movies. A lot of gratuitous nudity generally in these movies. So forget the one where you actually had like the German club that had like the beer drinking boot, and then the Americans were trying to challenge them in some sort of Oktoberfest drink off. So not specifically pointing out the Germans because they're not in the tournament anymore, but let's just keep it ambiguous, kind of like the enemy in the Top Gun Maverick movie where they never established what country it is. It's ambiguous, the country that we're facing in an international drink-off, but you can assume they can drink. What country or what college football fan base are you nominating to choose a collection of them to challenge this ambiguous country to a drink-off?
11: I'm going LSU. I'm going with the Tigers. Because it just, those fans are out of their minds. Now,
10: so
11: I mean,
10: you're
11: you
10: going
11: could say
10: off
11: that.
10: The

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1: Well, happy 5th of July. 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
16: Talking about Flo Balogun. Team USA's striker was issued a red card on Wednesday night. Supposed to be suspended for their next match coming up against Belgium tomorrow. But this morning around 7:30 Pacific time, FIFA informed Team USA that Balogun's suspension was reversed. Article 27 is the body of work, I guess, that allows FIFA to come in and make the change. Belgium, obviously not very happy. They're not thrilled at all. There's a big statement that came out, and their manager made a joke that said July 5th apparently is April Fool's Day. It wasn't bad. It's not bad at all. What do you think of the reversal? 310-840-4910, 310-840-4910. Again, I think it puts the Team USA, like, it puts us on the level of Argentina and France of like, okay, are we getting some respect? Because the corruption coming within FIFA, which is a corrupt organization in itself, the FIFA is now looking at us on the same level as some of these other soccer powerhouses. All right, I'll go with that. Let's go to Lee in Oklahoma. Lee, thanks for calling. You're on Westwood One Sports.
17: Hello, can you hear me okay?
16: I sure can. Go ahead.
17: Okay, yeah, I'm just, you know, I'm not a big soccer fan. I'm trying to get into this, but I just can't figure out with the instant replay why it takes 3 to 4 days to make this decision whether this guy can play or not.
16: I think that is the most valid question in all of this. I do. I've already said, if you're Belgium, I understand you're mad about the reversal. Because there's no appeal process. Like, FIFA had to, wink, wink, do this on their own. But why, if FIFA, wink, wink, did this on their own, why didn't they do it on Thursday or Friday or inform the world on Saturday? Like, why did we wait until 36 hours before the match to make the announcement? Now, as an American, I'm cool with it. But if I'm from Belgium, I'm pissed that this didn't happen 3 days ago. 100% on the same page as you.
17: And that's why I am.
16: Yeah,
17: yes, I know. And I agree. I just don't understand it.
16: Nope.
17: Like, wink, you said, wink, wink.
16: Because wink, wink, whatever happened, you know, whatever it might have been, wink, wink, who knows? Lee.